0: Or 72.71 on the 314.
1: 71.
0: I'm sorry, I still had Boy 71 logged on. Is this Charles 71?
1: Yeah, 2 Charles 71, you can restart my subpoena service.
0: So for Charles 71, Boy 72, so Kurt Tenego at Grey Whale Cove. Part of a naked subject on the beach by the rocks, to the north, down the steps, or down at the end of the steep staircase. Everybody's concerned because there were some kids there. Described as a white or Hispanic male in his 30s, no further.
1: 71, I believe that's State Park property. Can you spot them or see if they're available, please?
0: April.
1: Hey, 71, back. I'm going to continue to my subpoena service unless they're unavailable.
0: So far.
2: Two boys, 72, a copy of the truck.
0: Tavar, I'll show you tonight.

0: And the 2.63. Can you roll me over to David 64 for this detail?
1: Sixty-three to David 64, 10-4.

0: Melbourne Unit Fire Medics en route to 203 El Camino Real. 203 El Camino, a bamboo restaurant for a 7-year-old male with an allergic reaction. Ask fire medics to advise.
1: I'm advised.

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1: Charles, if you go ahead.
0: Alpha 61, we're doing foot control. ECR, I'm going to support.
1: ECR, what's our crossing? Go ahead.
0: ECR emergency.
1: I copy ECR emergency.

0: 2 Charles 80 at parking complaint.
1: What?
0: So 71 Castanea Ridge Road, 71 Castanea Ridge Road, cross of Ridge Trail. Our piece, Melissa, shows that the neighbor's orange tractor is blocking her driveway. She says it's an ongoing issue, thinks that he's doing it on purpose. She says that she has a restraining order on against them. I don't have any names to run anything out yet.
1: So

0: Teacher Alzadi, from the previous call for the same issue with the tractor, the male half is Keith Marco. He's 1031. This is a restrained person in a temporary civil harassment order that has not been served. He's got a county record, one only booking date in 22 for 243E1. And his jail status is valid. And then the RP, Melissa, with the last deferral is 1031A. She's listed as a protected person. It doesn't list the date of birth, though, and she's valid.
1: Thank you.

0: 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It's a 52-year-old male, conscious breathing with chest pain.
1: 10-4, you can have fire class.
0: 10-4.

0: 7576 paramedics route to a medical 1 Bloom Lane number 1116. It's a 83-year-old female. She's conscious, breathing, physical.
1: 10-4-11-5.
2: Tony, 12-4-15, 10-7, good night.
0: 10-4, good night.

0: To Charles 75, a follow-up. The follow-up regarding 42 North Cabrillo Highway, the RP is Lisa. She's requesting a 1021 only regarding the 415 civil from earlier.
1: Charlie.

0: County to Charles 75. Myself and 76 will be en route to 42 Cabrera Highway for contact RP.
1: Number

0: Charles Swimming, so you're getting a noise complaint at Obispo and Avenue Portola at the skateboard rip.
1: Good.
0: Loud music from the skateboard ramp from some large speakers.
1: You can close it out. I went by earlier. It's not very loud.
0: Never.

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1: Charles 62.
0: Charles 62, it's a 415 report, 144 Park Boulevard, 144 Park Boulevard, across the Palmetto and Park Place. Originally came as just a wireless 911 with a female requested SO with a laundromat and said she was going to go get the address and then she disconnected. We got her on call back. She said that there was a subject that was yelling at her in the laundromat and that she had left, or the RP had left, but she still wants us to go by the laundromat. And then she disconnected on us again. We have no further.

0: 61, can I share another thought?
1: No worries. Can I handle it? No worries.
0: 62, 10 for 61, I'll show you.

0: Charles 62 from Kenny.
1: Go ahead.
0: The RP call back said to cancel. I'm going to show you tonight.
1: Yes, please. Thank you.

2 Charles, 60 paramedics around 2 on medical, 340 Alta Vista Drive, number 15 in South City. So 78-year-old female conscious breathing with the eye is bleeding after surgery.

0: 12K, 105 from K. They haven't asked for a transit yet, but the San Carlos units are looking for a 1030 subject that's on a northbound train 159 that San Jose Control is holding the trains firm.
1: I copy you. Is the train 97?
0: Affirm, it just pulled in.
2: Well, I copy.
0: 111, so far.

0: 12:10, 12:20.
1: Yeah, feedback confirmed. That was 12:10, 20.
0: Okay.

0: Control 76, sending a 911 at the Ritz Miramontes Point Road on callback to advisors. No emergency. Can I close it up?
1: Hey, perfect.
0: Okay.

0: to Boy 40 from Kenny.
1: Go for two, Charles 40.
0: I was just checking to see if Boy 40 was the OD.
1: Yeah, he's still here.
0: Timber.
1: You have traffic for Sam 60?
0: Negative. I was just trying to see if Boy 40 was still here.

95, parking complaint. Driver. 830 Stone Pine, so white Honda Odyssey parked in the red zone blocking the entrance to the driveway.

0: 7576, violation restraining order just occurred.
1: What?
0: The violation restraining order just occurred, Maine and Silver, it occurred 5 ago. There's a restraining subject, Epifanio Avia, passed by in his white Ford pickup truck with a plate of 6 Lincoln 20011. Drove by the RP and the protected party, which is her sister, Yesenia. He parked nearby, called out to them, and then he left going northbound on Main Street. RP is Cynthia. She's supposed to be waiting at Main and Silver for contact.
1: Got it.

0: Hi, 576. So going through the returns, but so far there is a served criminal protective order with Epifanio being the restrained and Yesenia being one of the protected listed on both. No contact, 100 yards stay away on both.
1: Copy. We'll be on the area check.
0: Never.

0: 1070. Needs to earn towards one in Poplar for 1181 involved. Go and check another occupant. Two start medics.
1: 1070, I copy one in Poplar.

0: Charles 80 or 81. If you guys could head over here as well, the suspect vehicle is over on Poplar and 1 going eastbound.
1: Yeah, copy. 81 route. Omega, you got a description of the vehicle?
0: It's going to be a white Ford F-250 lifted with the antennas on top, tinted windows.
1: I got
2: you. Just to clarify, this is the suspect in the restraining order violation, right?
0: Affirm. It's going to be the father of the restraint.
2: Never.
3: We got fire medics en route code 3 to Howie 1 and Poplar. You want to start CHP, Sam 70?
4: Yeah, can you ask if they'll respond? I think they won't. If they say no, can you get a certificate as the next option?
3: Pepper.
0: County to Charles 75. You keep medics going for precautionary, but everyone's declining medical, so no more response.
3: 75, 10-4.

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3: Charles, Eddie, we'll be 1186 with the vehicle at Maidenfield over 28. It's going to be 6 Lincoln 20011.
1: Sapphire, copy main and silver 1186 on the suspect vehicle.
3: Charles, 75, I got a 28.
1: 75, go to 28.
3: A yellow Sam 569. It's going to be a gray Hyundai.
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1: Copy that.
0: Main and Filbert with 81, and we have suspect vehicle 156.
2: I copy your Main and Filbert with the suspect vehicle. What's the rest?
0: We have one detained.
2: I copy one detained.

0: Yeah, 29.
1: Can you tell us any good?
0: I think he was double last, first last of Avila, Adam, Victor, Ida, Lincoln, Adam, second of Uribe, Union, Robert, Ida, Boy, Edward, first of Epifanio, Edward, Paul, Ida, Frank, Adam, Nora, Ida, Ocean, Craig.
1: Whatever, I have it, 419 to 78, I was just still trying to go through the returns on him. Two 1070, CHP is en route.
2: Yeah, I just advise him that it's going to be within city limits, if that makes any difference for him.
1: Never.
2: And then we're going to need action started as blocking.
1: I copy.

0: Control 75, the vehicle for action, is it a sedan or SUV? QSAM 70 from Penny. The vehicle for action, is it a sedan or SUV?
1: It's our patrol car. It's going to go to Grand Yard.
0: Sedan or SUV, though, they're asking.

0: 1070, Action is asking if it's a patrol sedan or a patrol SUV.
1: It's an Explorer, and a regular record should work, but they may need a flatbed for it.
0: Separate.

0: Charles 80 and 50 on AO is 1031. He's got a county record. Last booking date was 126 for 2736 fires for 647F. And his DL status is valid.
1: 10-4, wait, 4-4.
0: Never.

0: How did you tell 71?
1: You tell 71 again.
0: Yeah, there's a lot going on, but is anyone able to make contact with the victims to determine if a crime is being committed?
1: Is there a unit that's responding to where the RP is?
2: 76.
1: 76, 10-4.
0: You won't copy, thank you.

0: Charles 80.
1: 2 Charles 80, good.
0: He's going to be 10-15 for the violation of the order.
1: Okay.

0: County Trail 76.
1: 76.
0: And I got a case number for the 166.
1: Case number is...

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1: Okay, Charles 80, good.
0: I'll be transported 1015 to CJ.
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0: CHP decided to decline the report. Can you call Pacifica and see if I can get a 1021 number for their sergeant?
1: Never.

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0: Colchians at 111 from Kenny.
1: Hold on.
0: We just got a call from Sunnyvale PD regarding the gates to the Sunnyvale Caltrain station that are open on the northwest corner. Transit Control was advised they're checking to see if the maintainers are working. They're going to give us a call back.
1: Definitely.

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1: What?
0: 61 to welfare check, 11 Rollins Road at the In-N-Out. The RP is Christian Durano. Said he's supposed to be at the In-N-Out now, but said that at 0350 hours or somebody that was following him, and people have been trying to take pictures of him. He sounds altered and confused.
2: Okay.
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0: I'll be giving 3 males a courtesy ride to Safeway.
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0: 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Shows them as black over black, 56155.
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0: County, Sam 70.
1: 2770, go.
0: Yeah, Pacific is in route. They're going to 87 at Half Moon to take the report, and northbound lanes are going to be open. Southbound is just going to have a little bit of traffic control.
1: I copy.

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1: I'm sorry, confirm all units sending from in and out.
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0: 6, you want a welfare check?
1: What?
0: So, welfare check, Alcamino Murchison. This is called in by one of the medic units. It's a 20-year-old female wearing all black clothing running in the streets, last seen headed towards BART.
1: Over.
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0: Melbourne units, paramedics route to a medical 320 Vallejo number 19. It's an 80-year-old female. She's conscious breathing with breathing difficulty.
1: Yeah, formalized.

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0: to Sam 70 from County Pacifica's just called in and they said that they're at the half moon base sub.
1: Black Abbey 75, could you meet with them, please?
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0: 12K 105, Total Transit 111, A1183, Millbrae. And Millbrae units as well. So southbound train, it looks like it just pulled into the Millbrae station. X jumped in front of the train. We have paramedics around.
1: Hello, I copy. Code 3 from San Bruno.
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0: 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Can you attach me as well?
1: David 65, 10-4.
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1: To Charles 62, go ahead.
0: There is what appears to be an X laying under the train from the back end on this office at the moment. Take it over.
1: Confirm an X appears to be laying on the tracks unresponsive.
0: Affirm, under the train.
1: Sever.
2: 61 from Sam 20. Can you just get the tape out if there's any bystanders?
0: So forth.

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1: 12-10-20, good.
0: Just confirm you have fire en route.
1: Affirm, paramedics are not. It sounds like they're having a problem locating how to gain access. Do you have directions I can pass on to them?
0: Have them just come to the southbound overstation.
1: Never.

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1: Sorry, your radio is a little muffled. Confirm, not breathing and not conscious.
0: Confirm, and no pulse.
1: I got you.

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0: Can we last of Lucina, Lincoln, Union King, Idanora, Adam, First of Varvada, Victor, Adam, Robert, Victor, Adam, Robert, Adam, break.
1: Go ahead.
0: 10/09/1997, 9/7, and it's off a medical bracelet.
1: That first, she's 1031A, ID card only.
0: Okay.
1: From Kenny.
2: Go ahead.
1: Did you need me to do the notification for 12/10/25 and 12/Lincoln/20?
2: Negative.
3: I already handled. And you cleared copy info.
1: Go ahead.
3: We're going to open up main track one at a reduced speed, 5 miles an hour, single tracking.
1: Temper, do I need to call Sansa Control to advise?
2: Negative. I handled.
1: Temper.
0: And to Charles 40.
1: To Charles 40, good.
0: Vice Kevin, 20 tonight.
1: Charles 40, 10-4.

0: 1020 from Penny.
1: Go ahead.
0: Beverly here just called in. They said that they have family members that are over at Mills Peninsula, and they got a name and a phone number. They're asking for a phone call. Do you want me to have the 10 Charles unit call them?
1: Hey, firm. It's going to be a while. I guess they're extended from Redwood. But, yeah, we'll give them a call eventually.
0: Ever.
2: County Attorney's of 111 County, the case number for 1055.
0: Denver, case number 5331, that's 5331.
2: 10-4, thank you.

0: 76 from Kenny.
1: What?
0: The dispersal pending at Manhattan Beach. I called State Parks just to double check. They said it's a county beach. So there's a 5 to 6 people lighting off hot air balloons and then letting them go. Can I show you up?
1: 10-4.

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1: I copy.

0: 76. 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Code 4. Yeah. 1029s.
1: Have a good.
0: First, last phonetically, Charles Henry Adam. Henry Adam Lincoln. Mary Adam. Nora. John Edward Edward Tom. Right.
1: Good.
0: 9/16/1998, male out of East Palo Alto, what numbers?
1: Go ahead.
0: Frank 7833774.
1: Never.

0: 7631A with the valid deal. 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
0: Go ahead.
1: 5-12-1998, male out of Hayward with numbers.
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0: 76 Isaac, 1031A with a valid deal. And go to the next.
1: 10-4, got some more. RPI, Robert, Tom, Edward, Edward, George, Adam, second last, Robert, Ocean, Mary, Adam, Nora, first of Angel, Adam, Nora, George, Edward, Lincoln, break.
0: Go ahead.
1: 523, mail out of East Palo Alto numbers.
0: Go ahead.
1: Yellow, 353-439.
0: Confirm, yellow, 353-6439.
1: Okay.

0: 76. He's 1031A with a valid deal and goes next.
1: 10-4, it's going to be double last. Dominguez, Mendoza, first last. David, Ocean, Mary, Ida, Nora. George, Union, Edward, Zebra, second last. Mary, Edward, Nora, David, Ocean, Zebra, Adam. First of Alexis, Adam, Lincoln, Edward, X-ray, Ida, Sam, break.
0: Go ahead.
1: 3-5, 1998, male out of Menlo Park, what numbers?
0: Go ahead.
1: Yellow, 4-0-1-3-4-6-5.
0: Never.

0: hospital room, pending a medical. 1575 El Camino, number 4. The RP's wife is unresponsive. Firemedics are out.
1: 2040.
0: All right, so for all attention, I'll give you an update when I get it.
1: Okay.

0: 2 Charles 40. It's an 84-year-old female. She is not conscious and not breathing.
1: Copy, go. Well, since we had a copy.
0: Okay.

0: County 2-12-61. You give them 10-10 on medical. I'll be code 3 from the Novary County.
1: 2-12-61, Tepper.
0: 10-20, I copy.
1: Tepper.

0: Boy 62 from David 65, or Charles 62 from David 65.
1: Go ahead.
0: Do you mind moving a little bit west with that subject?

0: County Sheriff's Office reporting. Confirm, it's Department 4.
1: Okay, from 1575 El Camino, apartment number 4. And they're saying the apartment door is unlocked.
0: Copy. We're entering.

0: 12 10, 20.
1: Oh, sorry, go ahead.
0: 12 10, 20. You just note that the train's been released. Train 429.
1: I copy.

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1: 76, over. And 76, were you available for that? Parking complaint has been pending up for a while at 830 Stone Pine.
0: 10-4, over, not.
1: Over.
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0: You check with AMR, they left their backboard here if they want to pick it up. If not, the coroner's going to take it to the morgue.
1: Never.

0: Is this one?
1: Did you tell us where to get?
0: I have a couple 29s to add to the call.
1: Go ahead.
0: For the 10.5 last of Makino, Mary Adam King, Ida, Nora, Ocean. First of Hiroko, Henry, Ida, Robert, Ocean, King, Ocean, Break.
1: Go ahead.
0: DOV is going to be 1-4-1942.
1: I copy. I have the deal.
0: Well, the second 29 when you're ready.
1: Go ahead.
0: It's going to be the same last. First is going to be Ryu, Robert, Yellow, Union, Break.
1: Go ahead.
0: DOV is going to be 8-19-1940-40.
1: Temper and mail.
0: Temper.
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1: Summer. Okay, summer 5332, 5332.

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0: Charles 7576 fireworks at Poplar Beach, 100 Poplar Street. Last heard one ago, but it's been fireworks for the last 45 minutes on the beach.
1: Copy.
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1: About 2 hours.
0: 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Just had their line fireworks off the bluffs.

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2: County 2 Charles 75. Folks on path arrives. So there's a bunch of kids on the beach around fireworks. We'll be on foot patrol.
1: Tempered.

0: 76 Chieftain off. I'm about 5 out. If you guys want to hold up for a second.
1: Copy. County 2 Charles 75. Just be advised, 3 J's, all white, wearing black over brown, on 3 e-bikes left, going north on the Coastal Trail.
2: I copy, 3 white males, black over brown, on 3 e-bikes north on Coastal Trail.
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0: We last of Crusto, Charles, Robert, Adam, Sam, Tom, Ocean, First of Jade, and John, Adam, David, Edward, Nora, Brick.
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0: 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I advised them not to flee the police and not to light illegal fireworks. They claimed they were just watching.
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Redwood City is requesting an BOL for an officer safety for a 422 suspect with a firearm. It occurred Thursday, July 3rd at approximately 23:15 hours at 200 Lathrop Street in Redwood City. Suspect 422, a black semi-automatic 9mm Glock firearm that was on his waist. Break for a suspect description. County continuing, suspect is a HMA 511 170 black hair, black mustache with a black goatee, black hoodie over his head, black shorts with white stripes, black high socks, gray and white shoes, carrying an orange Gatorade bottle. Direction of travel is on foot, unknown DOT. If located, stop, hold, use caution, advise Redwood City Police Department, County Clear at midnight 09.

0: 12-15. We're clearing the scene. Main track number 2 is still closed for a cleaning crew that's going to stay on scene, and we've relinquished control to Caltrans. Some of the control's already been notified. We're tonight.
1: Cover.

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1: 61, case number 5332. That's 5332. Over here, fire medics route to a medical to 431 Elder Avenue. 82-year-old female, conscious breathing with a fall.
0: You're having a fall.
1: Last name, what traffic?
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0: The 1156 Elmwood Drive, 1156 Elmwood Crossing, Osswood and Brookside. The location is from the ping on the cell phone, 13 meters, 95%. The open line with the male voice heard yelling in the background and then disconnected. We're trying to get him back on the line.
1: Simple.
0: There's no history with that phone number, and history for the address, 1156 Elmwood. Shows parking issues, and 1182 is a couple follow-ups.
1: 52 copies.

0: just going to Elmwood. We have a male on the line now. It says that he was in a 415 with his mother. We're trying to get a Cantonese interpreter for further.
1: 10-4. Any violence?
0: That's all we have so far.
1: 62 comes.

0: 建桥四十七，建桥几？
1: 四十七上。
0: Confirmed.
1: Sir, but I just confirmed 1150 Elmwood is the correct address, 1150.

0: And no history for 1150 on one. Charles, are you good?
1: I got one more 29 to add.
0: At first, and by just one. Units on Elmwood, 62, I copy out with one.

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0: Hey, 2-4, can you send the 29 by numbers?
1: Send me just one. Call's 4 again.
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1: 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First of Charles Kwan, Charles Henry Adam Ocean, Queen Union Adam Nora, Drake.
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0: 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Deal status is valid.
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0: I'll be adding some notes. Paul, did you miss it?
1: Thank you, Jack. 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
0: 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Take mine.
1: All right.

0: County 2461. This is late. Good morning.
1: Oh, 64. Good morning.
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0: call 16 parking complaint.
1: Okay.
0: And Parker, it's info passed on from Santa Clara SO for the Morgan Hill station. Again, for the Morgan Hill station, for multiple vehicles in the Caltrain lot blocking the farmer's market there.
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2: 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Yeah. 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
3: 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I'm up here now. Where do you want me to meet you? So we can start this setup.
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0: Con i tuoi fossi, sì. You show me out on a detail, Broadway in the tracks in Redwood City. I'll be here until about 11:30.
1: Copy, I have Broadway in the tracks.
0: Can you tell Paul 15?
1: Paul 15.
0: Same traffic, but I'll be at Brewster in the tracks.
1: 15 different.

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It's for an 83-year-old male. He's conscious, breathing off, fall victim. All updated.

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0: It's 9 Adam Nora Lincoln, 090. It's a gray RAV4 with two of us.
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1: 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Kofora, young guy.
0: Double last, Rodriguez, Garcia, first of Jorge, John, Ocean, Robert, George, Edward. Three.
1: Go ahead.
0: Three. 1691 HM San Francisco Vapor Number.
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1: Highway 1 in Kelly, go.
0: 7, Sam, 5, 6, 9, 5, 8, on a black GMC Sierra truck.

0: Half-Moon Bay units, BOA for 23-103, just occurred southbound 1 in Higgins Canyon, again southbound 1 in Higgins Canyon. A large red pickup driving in excess over 100 miles an hour.
1: Can you see my copy? We're going to be out of range. Where do I see to be?

0: 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Confirm it's southbound 1 at Higgins.
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1: Was 71 guy?
0: Could be double last, first last, Union, Robert, Boy, Ida, Nora, Adam. Second last, Frank, Lincoln, Ocean, Robert, Edward, Sam. First, Brandy, Boy, Robert, Adam, Nora, David, Yellow, Red, LeVar, break for DLB.
1: Go ahead.
0: 01-12-1994, HMA, Sacramento, break for numbers.
1: And go ahead.
0: Yellow, 732-3460.
1: 71 so far.

Highway 76, Loop 86 in the parking lot of McDonald's. Highway 76 at McDonald's, good. Customized California plate. Boy, Ocean, Adam, Tom, William, Sam, Henry. And could I take the return?

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He's coming back. Their current 12 of 26 on a 22 Jeep out of Stockton. From that's your vehicle. That's it.

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0: You'll have action en route for that issue.
1: Copy, thank you.

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1: Sorry, was that Paul 79?
0: Even.
1: Paul 79, 5th Ward, good morning. Can I just get your rooms?
0: 26291.
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0: 8 Henry Union Charles, 259, should come back to a Dodge.
1: 76, so far.
0: And final stop's going to be a Pete's Coffee.
1: Happy at the Pete's.

0: And 6 4 4. Because we're at the beach. And I got a 10 12 for you. Yes, Mark, go ahead. Double last, Hernandez, Raphael, Henry, Edward, Robert, Nora, Adam, Nora, David, Edward, Zebra, Robert, Adam, Frank, Adam, Edward, Lincoln, Versa, Veronica, Victor, Edward, Robert, Ocean, Nora, Ida, Charles, Adam, break.
1: Go ahead.
0: 4 4 80, break the numbers.
1: And go ahead.
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1: Boy 71, go ahead.
2: Double last, first last, Adam Lincoln, Adam Robert Charles Oceanora. Second last, Hernandez with a Z. First is Rafael, Robert Adam Frank Adam Edward Lincoln. Big for DOV.
1: Go ahead.
2: 10-24-1978, HMA out of Oakland. Ready for numbers.
1: And go ahead.
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1: Boy 71, different.

0: Highway 76, 76 on 1 northbound and Roosevelt Boulevard.
1: One in Roosevelt, go ahead.
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1: 476 number.

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0: Transit units, info on 1166. It's milepost marker 0.89 and 0.89 in San Francisco. There's a crossing arm malfunction. There's a maintainer in route, and they are protecting the crossing.
1: Copy, thank you, advice.

0: What was it, 76 and 29? Boy, 76, good. We offer a New York driver's license, last of Fox, Frank Lincoln, Ocean, Charles King, first of Ward, William Ocean, excuse me, William Adam, Robert David. Frank?
1: Go ahead.
0: 4-5-1958, right for numbers.
1: And go ahead.
0: 275-790-408.
1: Boy, 76 number.

0: 76, your subject's 1031, county record. His last data book was in the 90s for 23152, prior for the same. He has a expired DL status out of California that surrendered to New York and valid out of New York.
1: Have you been before?
0: Continue before one of Roosevelt.

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1: One in Coronado, okay.
0: 8 Union Ida, Union 941. Should go back to a Honda Civic. Or Honda Accord, I'm sorry.
1: Boy, 76 number.

I'll take the return. Test farm, it's showing current through 9 of 26 on a 2013 Honda out of San Francisco. Comes back to Juana Lopez Gonzalez. Copy.

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0: 10 por 9.
1: Voice and 6 head.
0: This is going to be off of a Guatemala content card. Double ass Frank Omar. Frank Robert Adam Nora King. Ocean Mary Adam Robert. First of Lopez. Lincoln Ocean Paul Edward Zebra. And looks like he's got a middle name of Paws. Paul Ocean Zebra Break. Go ahead. October 10, 2000.
1: What's that, 64?

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1: West 71, go ahead.
0: India, double S, first last, Nora, Edward, Sam, Tom, Ocean, Robert. Second last, George, Ida, Adam, Nora, Charles, Adam, Robert, Lincoln, Ocean. Fish of Devon, David, Union, Robert, Adam, Nora. Middle of C, Taha, straight to DOE.
1: Go ahead.
0: 0929-1999, HMA, and this is going to be off a 1-1 consular card.
1: Boy 71, tomorrow.

0: Puede ser mi sexo. 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
1: Negative. Completely UTL.
0: Okay, thank you.

0: 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Also, UTL on your subject.
1: Go for it. 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
0: Continue, go for it.

0: 76, Liberty 6 northbound 1 and Matador Street. Sorry, 1 and what's your cross? It's due in front of the airport. 7 Robert Lincoln, Robert 552, should be back to Isada. Boy 76, 10-4, and copy in front of the airport.
1: Boy 71, 76.
0: 71, 10-4.

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0: Last of New Inn, Nora, George, Union, Yellow, Edward, Nora. First of Nora, Henry, Adam, Tom. Middle of David, Ida, Nora, Henry. Ready for DLB.
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0: David 5-3-9-9-4-6-6.
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1: Tango 75 from for that plate showing clear expired 10 of 25 on a 13 Lexus out of Garden Grove. Last rip on file is dated 1 of 26.
0: I copy. Thank you.
1: Coast units, be well for a 23-103 just occurred. Southbound, Highway 1 in Seymour. Again, southbound, Highway 1 in Seymour. Black GMC Yukon plate ending in 175. That was unable to maintain speed and continue southbound.
2: Please, copy.

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0: Go ahead.
1: 09-22-1994, Asian female out of Union City, break your numbers.
0: And go ahead.
1: Frank 3413098.
0: What's that? 5-10-4.

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0: Just for info, we're clear of the barricades up here in the Highlands, and everyone will be going 10-8 shortly.
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1: There's no one holding it right now.
0: 6 months ago.

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1: He's down 60.
0: He was showing it at Central Park for the 4th of July event there.
1: Down 60, so far.
0: I'll be code 4.
1: Down 4.

0: Oh, 65, 97, 34. Oh, 65, 34. 2479, jumping the flight. All 79 Olympic complaint. It's at San Pedro Mountain Road and Birch Street. San Pedro Mountain and Birch Street. Miscellaneous trash dump on San Pedro Mountain Road. No suspect info.
1: 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Tell me 10-8.
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Well, 79, same 70. Just confirming you're diverting eastbound traffic on Kelly. Definitely. Yeah, motor CM70, just let me know when you start. We'll block off Main Street, though.

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1: Sam 6, you got
0: 00276 William 3.
1: Sam 6, that plate is showing current through 10 of 26 on a 2012 Ford out of Fremont.
0: Go for it.

0: 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What to?
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0: And M60, I got two to run quad.
1: M60, go ahead.
0: Last one out of three, Mary, Ocean, Robert, Adam, David, Ida. First one out of three, Ocean, Mary, Edward, Ida, Robert, Adam. Right.
1: Go ahead.
0: Give is 1-1 of 82-82, other female out of San Leandro with a number.
1: And go ahead.
0: David, 4-2-6-3-1-2-3, break for number two.
1: Go ahead.
0: Last phonetically, King, Edward, Nora, John, Ocean, Nora, Ida. First phonetically, Robert, Adam, Henry, Ida, Mary. Break for DOP.
1: Go ahead.
0: 7-6-79-79. Male out of San Ramon with a number.
1: And go ahead.
0: Boy, 602-6636.
1: Yeah, 6-6.

0: $10.50 for the X. She's 31A expired, depending on who made it up. For the male, he's 10/31. As a county record, his last date of book was 5/22 for 34/55. Priors for 5/29. Multiple 10/851s. 4/15, 148/9, and a valid deal.
1: 10/4/24, no more PRCS for male.
0: Negative for the male.
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0: Continue 10/4, yeah.

0: WWNV Fire Medics and Rent at 439 Coronado Street, 439 Coronado, across the Avenue Portola. It's a 78-year-old female, conscious breathing, sickle. All updates needed.
1: 70, we got this one.

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1: 63
0: of 594 report. Possible commercial berg. It's 656 ECR again, 656 ECR across Hermosa. RP is a passerby. He was walking by 2 ago and saw the front door of the business smashed and glass everywhere. Didn't see anyone inside.
1: 63, copy.

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1: Nothing since 2024.
0: 10-4, can we try and get a hold of the responsible?

0: Hey, DJ, have we been able to get hold of responsible?
1: Negative. I found one RP from a previous call that stated that he was an instructor there. I left him a voicemail asking for a callback explaining the situation. He has a DL with an address out of San Francisco.

0: K62. I have the instructor landline right now. He's at his home address. They know nothing about the window smash.
1: Before. Can you just confirm with him no one's supposed to be inside?
0: Hey, firm. No one's supposed to be there.
1: Okay, well, we're making it okay.
0: And code one, did you need him to respond out?
1: Hey, firm, if you guys are making his way.
0: Yeah, firm.
1: 63, we've made announcements.
0: 63, 10-4.

0: Half Moon Bay units. Fires en route for a full assignment. 704 Le Mans Way, 704 Le Mans across the terrain. For a fire alarm going off and an odorous smoke reported by a neighbor, but nothing seen.
1: Okay, bye.

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0: Could you please send me a case number?
1: Okay, 62A firm, it's 5341, 5341, time of 1242. And are we just calling it 594 right now?
0: At the moment, yes.
1: Denver.

0: 79, 70. The parade is concluded. You can open up that eastbound traffic, don't say.
1: That's where I'll be sent then.
0: Thank you. The cross posts at Ming, Correa, and Kelly, keep those close, please.

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1: Boy 40.
0: Boy 40, 1065 from the receiving home of 31 Tower, across up Paul Scannell. It's a frequent AWOL subject in Angie Vasquez, born in 2008. Seen about 5 ago, running down the road on Tower. HFJ, Brown over Brown, 52130, last thing wearing a gray sweater, red pants.
2: 61, you can send that for me, I'll be 10-8 shortly.
0: 61-10-4. Boy 40, I'll put you back in the passenger check.
1: 40, I'll copy. I'll start heading that way for area search. Is this the one that usually gets, has a ride waiting for her up at the top of the hill to win him?
2: 46-1, it's highly likely that that is true.
1: Copy. Thank you.

0: 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There's a HMA or WMA wearing all black clothing laying down by the ATMs. RP's a customer who was trying to use them.
1: Cancel the other units.
0: Stand 60, 10-4.

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0: 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He's on his way. I'll be 10-8.
1: 10-60.

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2: Paul 67, Sam 68 with the 1065.
0: The lost house is located with parents.
2: So 10-4, are you guys at the Central Park or different call?
0: Okay, from Central Park details.
2: Okay, I wasn't aware that somebody was missing. Thank you for letting me know.
3: Two four 64 to 760 Baker. We found the location of the child's parents.

0: Yani işte Sumio bir tane. Sam 7024. And I also have a pending 1021 follow-up from you. It's from Ben Schaefer. He's unhappy with the outcome of a 23103 call from yesterday.
1: 1040 call.
0: 1040.

0: And sorry, that was 61 that wanted to be attached to the call?
1: Yeah, the 1065 on tower, and then I'll take case number.
0: Tempo, it's case 5342, 5342, time of 1326.

0: Akron Bay Units. Fire and medics en route to 150 Cemetery Road at the New Leaf Market. It's a 56-year-old male. He's conscious and breathing. I'll call victim. I'll update if needed.
1: 70, we got her.

0: 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And Public Works will trail behind and move the barricades.
1: One off 70 all units on the detail. 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

0: County 2 David 77. I got a 1029 when you're clear.
1: David 77, good.
0: Last of Hill, Henry, Ida, Lincoln, Lincoln, first of Mark, Mary, Adam, Robert, Charles, Greek.
1: Go ahead.
0: 11:30, 1953. It's going to be a WM and a half break for deal.
1: And go ahead.
0: Nora 0482006.
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0: David, 77. Your subject is 1031. He has a county record, one and only did book 1 of 25 for 23152. And he has a valid DL and on DMV court probation. Yeah, be on the floor.
1: Go for it, Higgins, Kenyon.

0: 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Are you still on Broadway? All right. 10-4.
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21186, 249 Santa Fe Road. 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
1: It's going to be double last, first last Hernandez with a Z, second last Garcia, George Adam Robert, Charles I. Adam, first of Hector, Henry Edward Charles, Tom Bush, and Robert. Break for the OB.
0: Go ahead.
1: 10-21-1994-94 HMA out of Redwood City. No numbers.
0: Boy 71, different.

0: Boy 71, I am UTL, a good match. Only possible matches I found was a Hector Manuel Garcia with a DOB of 1021 of 94. There's an address out of Redwood on that subject's DL. Other than that, county probation hit out of Alco for a Hector Garcia Hernandez with the middle of Alexander, but there's no date of birth attached to that hit.
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0: 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Can you clear? Do something about something. Take one.
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0: Asian male, green over black.
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2: 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Last of Lee, Lincoln Edward Edward, first of Peter, common, break.
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0: 4862, units number 23152 just occurred. Hello, I'm still getting further. 23152 just occurred at Green Hills Country Club, 500 Lubin Lane, across the called the Leo Drive. It's a gray Tesla plate of personalized top speed. It just left 3 minutes ago. It's an AMA in their 50s with salsa pepper hair. He's extremely intoxicated for the staff there. He's wearing a blue sweater and shorts. Currently, velocity going down Lubin Lane. Can ask for a DOT.
1: Okay.

0: 62. Slate is supposed to be top seed. Tom, Ocean, Paul, Sam, Edward, Edward, David. It comes back to 929 Clay Street, Suite 203 in San Francisco.
1: Definitely.

0: 3. Peter is 1031 with the county records. I was looking was in February of this year for 242, 273A, priors for 490.2, 148, 242, 647F, and an expired deal.
1: 10-4, code 4.
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0: Vehicle last hit last eastbound Hillcrest at Skyline at 1352 hours. Can you advise CHB's Brian back on 280?
1: I copy.

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Stand by to copy a BOL for 1065 at risk authority, San Mateo County SO. Attention all County Unit Station. San Mateo SO is requesting a BOL for 1065 at risk. It's going to be for two subjects. Last seen at the Canyon Oak Youth Center today at 1040 hours. The first subject's going to be Lyndon Williams, born in 2011. Described as a BMJ 510 over 154, brown over black. Last seen wearing a brown essential sweater, black pants, bright. Second subject is going to be a Lillian Adamick, born 6/25/2012. She's described as a WFJ 51 over 116, brown over blonde hair. Last seen wearing a white Ninja Turtles t-shirt, black leggings. Both subjects do take medication, and one of the subjects is at risk for autism and ADHD. The other is at risk for depression and anxiety. If located, uphold welfare check advice, San Mateo County SO, County Clear 1555.

0: K62, the DHP was advised, and the original RP called back with the home address for Bradford Chang.
1: Go ahead.
0: 40 La Prenda.

0: 2009. Do you have the 29s already?
1: Well, 29. I only have it for the blue bowls. Go with Anissa.
0: Brendan, do you have the 28s?
1: 2 balls, 79. I only have it for the blue Volvo.
0: 10-4.

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0: 9, King Victor, yellow 870.
1: Softball 15, that played showing clear current through 12 of 26 on a 14 Toyota at a Pepin Bay.
0: 10-4.
1: And 12-ball 15, sorry, I had the wrong plate up for my last call. It's actually still showing current through 12 of 26 on 23 Rivian to Atherton.
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0: 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I'm at 79. How are you clear for 1029?
1: Blue 75, go ahead.
0: Philadelphia U.S. Passport Court, last of George Union Edward Robert Robert Adam, first of Charles Robert Yellow Sam Tom Adam Lincoln Freak.
1: Go ahead.
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0: 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I'm Kenny, good morning. You can log off, please.
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0: 6-0, King Lincoln, 039, on the blue, Infinity, with one.
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0: Another 29, we're a little clear.

0: 71, go ahead.
1: Double last, first last Flores, Frank Lincoln, Ocean Robert, Everton. Second last Paris, Paul Edward, Robert, Edward Zebra. First of Jose, John Ocean, Sam Edward, Little Alex, great for DLE.
0: And go ahead.
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1: David 90, from.
2: County 2, David 77. Can you roll me over at 2 Charles 75, please?
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